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1: I already won the lottery. I was born in the U.S. of A, baby. And as backup, I have a Swiss passport.
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0: but they have the most honest morning show. 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It's the most honest.
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It is Scott Savage, afternoon train wreck this afternoon. Taco Fest tickets to win, right on. Trending on the 20s, they'll have it for you. The train wreck tail wagger with the Douglas County Humane Society at around 3:35. Northern News Now headlines at around 3:50. We'll have TV Tonight with Shelton Pizza. 10 train wreck tidbits with L&M Fleet Supply. Tom Superior Street Trivia with Canal Park Brewery goes down about 5:50. That and much more this afternoon. Tom and Jesse, afternoon train wreck weekdays right here with KQ.

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